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Shireen Reyes for you with Coming Out of the Rain right here on The Morning Bell. I think the rain has stopped already. And we are back on air. Thank God for that. I don't know what the problem was. Maybe because of the rain. Anyway, this is The Morning Bell on 106.3 Bell FM. 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

10:52 in the morning already. That's Glowing Inside by Nikki Hill right here on Bell FM, wrapping up the show with this song from Westlife with Obvious right here on Bell FM. Ayo pagpaulan dala sa imong payong ug sa imong jacket. God bless you. Take care. 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
0: 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Pagadian City.
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5: Let us all remember that we are in the holy presence of God.
6: In the name of the Father, and of the Son, and of the Holy Spirit. Amen.
5: The angel of the Lord declared unto Mary,
6: and she conceived by the power of the Holy Spirit.
5: Hail Mary, full of grace, the Lord is with thee. Blessed art thou amongst women, and blessed is the fruit of thy womb, Jesus.
6: Holy Mary, Mother of God, pray for us sinners, now and at the hour of our death. Amen.
5: Behold the handmaid of the Lord.
6: Be it done unto me according to your word.
5: Hail Mary, full of grace, the Lord is with thee. Blessed art thou amongst women, and blessed is the fruit of thy womb, Jesus.
6: Holy Mary, Mother of God, pray for us sinners, now and at the hour of our death. Amen.
5: And the Word was made flesh,
6: and dwelt among us.
5: Hail Mary, full of grace, the Lord is with thee. Blessed art thou amongst women, and blessed is the fruit of thy womb, Jesus.
6: Holy Mary, Mother of God, pray for us sinners, now and at the hour of our death. Amen.
5: Pray for us, Holy Mary, Mother of God,
6: that we may be made worthy of the promises of Christ.
5: Let us pray.
6: Pour forth, we beseech thee, O Lord, thy grace into our hearts, that we to whom the incarnation of Christ, thy Son, was made known by the message of an angel, may by his passion and cross be brought to the glory of his resurrection, through the same Christ our Lord. Amen.
5: Glory be to the Father, and to the Son, and to the Holy Spirit.
6: As it was in the beginning, is now, and ever shall be, world without end. Amen.
5: Glory be to the Father, and to the Son, and to the Holy Spirit.
6: As it was in the beginning, is now, and ever shall be, world without end. Amen.
5: Glory be to the Father, and to the Son, and to the Holy Spirit.
6: As it was in the beginning, is now, and ever shall be, world without end. Amen.
5: Saint Cecilia,
6: pray for us.
5: Saint John Baptist de la Salle,
6: pray for us.
5: Leave Jesus in our hearts forever.
6: In the name of the Father, and of the Son, and of the Holy Spirit. Amen.
7: BBC.lit.lit. 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
0: 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Pagadian City.
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0: to the Lotto players, hawak na ang lucky tickets ninyo. 4,000 pesos ang panalo sakaling mag-match ang two numbers nyo sa mapipiling 2D Lotto winning combination in exact order. 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And the second number is 12. 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

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At narito na ang 3D Lotto winning numbers. The first number is 3. For the second number, we have 7. And the third number is 5. Muli po ang ating 3D Lotto winning numbers ngayong alas 2 ng hapon. We have 3. 7 and 5 in exact order.

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5: Let us all remember that we are in the holy presence of God.
6: In the name of the Father, and of the Son, and of the Holy Spirit. Amen.
5: The angel of the Lord declared unto Mary,
6: and she conceived by the power of the Holy Spirit.
5: Hail Mary, full of grace, the Lord is with thee. Blessed art thou amongst women, and blessed is the fruit of thy womb, Jesus.
6: Holy Mary, Mother of God, pray for us sinners, now and at the hour of our death. Amen.
5: Behold the handmaid of the Lord.
6: Be it done unto me according to your word.
5: Hail Mary, full of grace, the Lord is with thee. Blessed art thou amongst women, and blessed is the fruit of thy womb, Jesus.
6: Holy Mary, Mother of God, pray for us sinners, now and at the hour of our death. Amen.
5: And the Word was made flesh,
6: and dwelt among us.
5: Hail Mary, full of grace, the Lord is with thee. Blessed art thou amongst women, and blessed is the fruit of thy womb, Jesus.
6: Holy Mary, Mother of God, pray for us sinners, now and at the hour of our death. Amen.
5: Pray for us, Holy Mary, Mother of God,
6: that we may be made worthy of the promises of Christ.
5: Let us pray.
6: Pour forth, we beseech thee, O Lord, thy grace into our hearts, that we to whom the incarnation of Christ, thy Son, was made known by the message of an angel, may by his passion and cross be brought to the glory of his resurrection, through the same Christ our Lord. Amen.
5: Glory be to the Father, and to the Son, and to the Holy Spirit.
6: As it was in the beginning, is now, and ever shall be, world without end. Amen.
5: Glory be to the Father, and to the Son, and to the Holy Spirit.
6: As it was in the beginning, is now, and ever shall be, world without end. Amen.
5: Glory be to the Father, and to the Son, and to the Holy Spirit.
6: As it was in the beginning, is now, and ever shall be, world without end. Amen.
5: Saint Cecilia,
6: pray for us.
5: Saint John Baptist de la Salle,
6: pray for us.
5: Leave Jesus in our hearts forever.
6: In the name of the Father, and of the Son, and of the Holy Spirit. Amen.
7: Yeah, yeah, yeah, yeah. Check this out.
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0: Unang mamimigay ng premyo ang original multi-million lotto game na Lotto 642. At dahil walang jackpot winner sa Lotto 642 last Saturday, tonight's jackpot prize is 11,344,599 pesos and 30 centavos, net of the agent's price commission. Sir, please press that button and let's play Lotto 642. Lotto players, 42 drawballs numbered 1 to 42 ang nag-umpisa ng haluin sa loob ng draw machine. We will be waiting for 6 lucky numbers to complete our Lotto 642 winning combination. Good luck, Lotto players! The first number is 18. Lotto winners, you only have 1 year to claim your prizes. Sa pagkuha ng panalo, magdala po ng 2 valid IDs at syempre, ang inyong winning ticket. The second number is 16. Pagkabili ng lotto ticket, mas maganda kung pipirmahan agad ang likod nito. Dahil mawalaman at manalo, ikaw lang ang maaaring mag-claim ng premyo. The third number is 37. Paalala po, only 18 years old and above are allowed to play the Lotto games. Dito sa Lotto 642, 1 million pesos ang premyo paghahatian equally ng mga players na makakakuha ng 4 winning numbers. The fourth number is 13. Samantala, 1.1 million pesos naman ang premyo paghahatian ng mga makakakuha ng 5 winning numbers. Ang Lotto 642 nagpapapremyo tuwing Martes, Huwebes at Sabado. The fifth number is 35. One more lucky number to complete our Lotto 642 winning combination para mapanalunan ng jackpot. Kailangan lang meron kayong 6 winning numbers. And the sixth and final number is 23. Recapping tonight's official Lotto 642 winning numbers, we have 18, 16, 37, 13, 35, and 23 in any order for the jackpot prize of 11,344,599 pesos and 30 centavos, net of the agent's price commission. Mga kalaro, maghanda na sa Super Million panalo sa pagbabalik yan ng PCSO Lottery Draw.
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0: Super Lotto Jackpot is still up for grabs. Walang nakasungkit na ating jackpot last Thursday. Tonight, Super Lotto 649 jackpot prize is 25 million pesos net of the agent's price commission. Sir, please press that button and let's play Super Lotto 649. This time, ang nakikita po ninyo ay ang 49 balls numbered 1 to 49 na nasa loob ng ating draw machine. 6 na bola ang hintay nating piliin, kaya good luck Super Lotto players! The first number is 36. Lotto winners, ingatan po mabuti ang mga lotto tickets. Huwag babasahin at huwag paplansyahin ang mga yan. 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The second number is 27. Sa Super Lotto 649, panalo kayo ng 50 pesos pag nag-match ang tatlong numero ninyo sa ating mga winning numbers. To win, your numbers can come in any order. The third number is 5. Kung 4 winning numbers ang inyong nakuha, 1.2 million pesos ang premyong paghahatian ng mga winners. At para manalo, pwedeng rumble ang mga numero. The fourth number is 14. Sakali namang 5 winning numbers na nasa ticket ninyo, 1.3 million pesos ang paghahatian na pa-premyo. Reminder to our players to play smart, play safe, and play responsibly. The fifth number is 40. Super Lotto fans, very easy lang maglaro ng Lotto. Magtanong lang ng game mechanics sa ating mga friendly Lotto tellers. And for the sixth and final number, we have 8. Again, here are the official winning numbers for the Super Lotto 649 draw. We have 36, 27, 5, 14, 40, and 8 in any order for the jackpot prize of 25 million pesos net of the agent's price commission. Coming up next is the most awaited game of the night. We'll play right away when we return.
4: Kung para sa iba, ang Lotto ay game of chance, para sa kanila ito ay fighting chance. 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
0: Ultra Million pa premyo, ready na. 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And tonight's jackpot prize is 75 million pesos net of the agent's price commission. 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Lotto players, Ultra Lotto draw na. This time, 58 troubles numbered 1 to 58 po ang nasa loob ng draw machine. Still, machine lamang ang pipili ng 6 na bola for tonight's winning combination. The first number is 39. Sa mga jackpot bearing games gaya ng Ultra Lotto, pag-ahatian equally ang jackpot price kapag dalawa o higit pa ang ating jackpot winners. The second number is 36. Masaya manalo sa Ultra Lotto draw. Sakali makuha ang tatlong winning numbers, panalo ka agad kayo ng 100 piso. The third number is 12. 1.4 million pesos will be given away equally para sa mga nakakuha ng 4 out of the 6 winning numbers. The fourth number is 41. Sakali naman limang numero ang mag-match sa winning combination, 1.5 million pesos ang inyong premyong paghahatian. The fifth number is 4. One more lucky number to complete our Ultra Million combination. Kayo na kaya ang susunod na Ultra Millionario. And the sixth and final number is 20. Philippines, here are the official Ultra Lotto 658 winning numbers in any order. We have 39, 36, 12, 41, 4, and 20 for the jackpot prize of 75 million pesos net of the agent's price commission. Of course, the fun doesn't stop here, mga kalaro. Sasamahan naman kayo ni Mary humakot ng panalo mula sa Digit Games.
5: That's right, Jasmine. Digit Game players, kayo naman ang bida sa susunod na games. Pero bago tayo mamigay ng Digit pa premyo, may good news muna kami para sa lahat ng creative minds out there. This contest is especially for you. Ang detalye, narito po, panoorin natin.
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At narito na ang 6D Lotto winning combination. Our first number is 2. Second number is 9. Third number is 1. Fourth number is 0. Fifth number is 0. And our sixth and final number is 7. Again, tonight's 6D Lotto winning combination is 2, 9, 1, 0, 0, and 7 in exact order. Let's keep the energy high as we now play the 3D Lotto game. Dito naman sa 3D Lotto, 3 numbers nyo pwedeng manalo ng 4,500 pesos per 10 peso play kapag nag-match sa mapipiling 3D Lotto winning combination in exact order. 750 pesos or 1,500 pesos naman ang pwedeng mapanalunan kung nag-Rumbolito system play. Thrice daily ang pagpapapremyo nito. That's every 2 p.m., 5 p.m., and 9 p.m. At narito na ang ating 3D Lotto winning numbers. Our first number is 4. Second number is 2. Third number is 6. Again, tonight's 3D Lotto winning combination is 4. 2 and 6 in exact order. At syempre, para sa last game tonight, dalawang masiswerteng numero ang maghahatid ng panalo. Let us now play the 2D Lotto game. To the Lotto players, 4,000 pesos per 10 peso play ang panalo mo kapag nag-match ang 2 numbers nyo sa ating winning combination in exact order. Kung nanalo via Rumbolito system play, 2,000 pesos naman ang maiuwi ninyo. 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At narito na ang resulta ng ating 2D Lotto draw. Our first number is 20. Second number is 22. Recapping the 2D Lotto winning numbers for our 9 p.m. draw, we have 20 and 22 in exact order. Congratulations to all the winners. 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
1: Serving you with the latest information and entertainment, because a Bell FM a day keeps the stress away.